0: 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Darauf hat die Welt gewartet.
1: If you do not do what you are told to do, when you're told to do it, you will be punished. Do you understand?
2: Aye, sir.
1: If you leave my base without proper authorization, I will hunt you down and throw your ass in jail. Do you understand?

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That's what it was like. Pop. No, we're sorry. I mean, nobody's coming out of this thing happy, especially not...

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DJ Premier or Dr. Dre? If you were to pick your favorite producer of all time, number one, would it be one of those?

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1: Oh, like lad, what are you doing, Spar? Let's have a look at your mobile phone there. It's fucking posh, isn't it?
2: Yeah, I got it from Place for South Phones. It's got three ringtones, that's the name for the ring. There's this one, right? Hang on.
1: That's fucking sick, Spar.
2: Yeah, right. There's this one, right? That's the theme tune from Bullseye. But mostly, I bought it for this. Check this one out, Clad.

when our pride was low. Looking at the world like, where do we go? And we hate po-po when they kill us dead in the street for sure. I'm at the preacher's door, my knees getting weak. And